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1: Carl's body now produces the most delicious aged bourbon as he sweats. 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
1: If you were shrunk down, like in the movie Honey, I Shrunk the Kids, what's a food you'd love to jump into?
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1: 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Would you sink?
2: Yeah, probably.
1: 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Can you swim in whipped cream?
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2: What are you trying to do? Like, when you jump in a bowl of like pasta then so you can maybe like climb out? Like, if it's spaghetti, you hope you can like climb it like a rope?
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Push the pawn right through the pass. And this one's for the silence and the questions that it brings, and the smell of time and the reverence.

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9: Good morning. We are dealing with issues southbound on the 406 at Westchester. Heads up, all lanes shut down with a crash, and the Westchester ramps to the south 406 have been shut down with this problem as well. On the Fort Erie bound QEW, we're still dealing with construction at Gilmore blocking the left lane and right lane. 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

0: going to my girlfriend's family's place for either, you know, Thanksgiving or Christmas or Easter. And her mother will, like, you know, talk about stories that she did with her husband. So she'll say, like, Daddy and I went on this hike, or Daddy and I had this great dinner the other day. Is it weird if everyone's sitting at the dinner table, not a single person is under the age of 29, and she's referring to random things she did with her husband by saying the word Daddy? Is that weird? Just wondering what you guys think of that. Thanks.
1: Is he there? Because the way he tells that story almost feels like maybe he'd passed or something. Just give it.
2: I'm going to say
1: if
2: he was there.
1: If he's at the table.
2: I want to imagine he's at the table.
1: Okay, he's at the table, yeah. And his wife's referring to him as Daddy. Do his kids still call him Daddy?
2: Is it like Daddy or is it
3: Daddy?
1: Well, I don't know if it's that. I mean, we're Thanksgiving here. We're talking about, let's be real. But I guess my question would be.
3: You do take Thanksgiving very seriously.
1: I do. Is that, do his kids, like, does your girlfriend refer to him as Daddy?
3: Yeah.
1: Or does she say it's Dad or
3: Is it a family
1: father?
3: Thing?
1: Yeah.
3: Hello,
1: because,
3: father.
1: Because if everyone, like, if that's just it, if his kids still call him, even into their adulthood, call him Daddy, then that's why her mom uses it.
3: I guess.
1: But it does seem weird, as you're all approaching your 30s, for anyone at the table to be referred to as Daddy, unless
3: like,
1: Jeff Goldblum's there at dinner.
3: I refer to Chelsea as Mom to the kids,
1: yeah,
3: right?
1: Sure. But not Mommy.
3: No.
1: No.
3: No.
1: No.
3: For what doesn't work for me, personally, it doesn't
1: I don't
3: work
1: think
3: for me.
1: Even in the like the earliest stages of my language, I ever called my dad Daddy. Ever.
3: No.
1: Ever in history.
3: Hearing you say it makes me laugh.
1: I would have called him Scott before I called him
3: Yeah.
1: Daddy. You know what I mean? There's just no way.
3: It's different for everybody.
1: It's
3: even,
1: just no way.
3: It's not for me.
1: No.
3: Personally not for me.
1: It's not for me.
3: And hearing you say it.
1: Daddy.

0: Last one coming in here. Confession. I was given 3 days off work last week because we had 2 major pieces of equipment that broke down on the job. We couldn't be on site while they were being repaired. But I did not go home, nor did I tell my wife. I got dressed every morning and left the house in my work gear. And I came back every evening around the time I should be off in my work gear. But in that time in between, well, on the first day I golfed. The next day, spent some time at the casino.
1: Oh.
0: And the next day, I golfed again.
1: Oh, my God.
0: I have newborn twins at home.
1: Oh, that's bad.
0: I love you, honey. But those twins are absolutely killing me.
1: Oh.
0: And I love the golf course. So you had 3 days off-site because of equipment repairs. And sometimes I know when you're in these, like, you know, a buddy who runs a metal fabrication shop, and sometimes you just got to shut her down while something gets dealt with and repaired. And everybody goes home for a little bit, except for the managers who sit there and watch and wait.
1: Couple of things for me here, okay?
0: Yeah.
1: Number one, you're full-on certain that nobody else on that site has a partner that might tell your wife?
0: That's what I was thinking
1: about.
0: So
1: that's number one to me, right? Because if this comes out, that's really bad.
0: If you're at the work Christmas party this year and somebody goes, well, those 3 days off we had in September were nice. And maybe somebody should, you know, take down the Bobcat again or whatever the piece of equipment is, you know?
1: Here's my number two, okay? This is really bad.
0: Mm-hmm.
1: This is really selfish.
0: Mm-hmm.
1: It's really selfish. You can have one day.
0: I was about to say.
1: But you have to talk to your wife about it.
0: Even if you did, like, let's say it was a Tuesday, Wednesday, Thursday, okay?
1: Yeah.
0: And let's say on the first day, the machinery crapped out, you're already at work, you're about to get sent home, but you got the clubs in the trunk and you went out and played around, and then you got redressed and went home. You could even keep the Tuesday as your dirty little secret if you want. But you can't take just all three. Taking all three and just perpetuating, like, getting up, leaving the house at 6, like, putting the boots on, rolling up, doing the fake grunts as you get the performative stuff. Do you have to get, like, a little dirty before you come home? I don't know what you do, but,
1: to me, I'm not even sure the getting out of your work gear, golfing, getting back in your work gear, even doing it once, is dirty pool to me. let's say you do have the clubs in your car.
0: Uh-huh.
1: Text your wife and say, honey, it's been shut down.
0: Yeah.
1: I got the clubs. 3 of the guys are going.
0: Mm-hmm.
1: I'm sorry. I'm going to go do this. But hey, I'm back the next 2 days.
0: Mm-hmm.
1: You're sleeping in, right? I got the kids for those 2 days.
0: Yeah, sure.
1: Like, this is great.
0: Yeah.
1: I am going to go golf right now. I hope you understand.
0: You could probably communicate it and I think probably get through and go once. I agree with you.
1: Yeah.
0: I'm just saying, if you went once and kept it a secret, as long as you show up the next 2 days, I think you've probably got some leeway. But the fact that you just kept it to yourself for all three, we can't forgive you on that one. It's confessions, but we do not have to, clear of your sins, my son.
1: Somebody just said here is like, think about the wife. That's just it. It's like, he's like, those twins are hell right now. Yeah. Your wife thinks that too, buddy.
0: I promise you contributed to the process, pal.
1: Yeah, I promise you, your wife also thinks they kind of suck right now.
0: Not a classic dudes thing. Gotta have kids. Gotta keep up the legacy. Okay. Do you want to raise them? Not really. Not particularly.
1: I'll tell you this guy, if you're listening right now, man, the text box
0: is not on your side.

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5: 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Traffic.
6: Heads up, we're dealing with problems on the southbound 406 between Westchester and Glendale. All lanes shut down with a collision. Crews on scene and the Westchester ramps to the southbound 406. They've been closed with this problem as well. 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
2: I'm 53 years old, boss.
0: Close. My confession is this. I don't miss my kids.
1: What?
0: Two girls and a boy, he says, and the boy was the last one to move out about 18 months ago. And my wife misses the kids terribly.

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1: But he's saying this is obviously a disconnect in the household. Somebody is distraught and wants to move closer to them, and somebody is not feeling the same way. And that's something that could happen. Like, again, I don't know how my parents felt when I left. Yeah. Probably didn't care.
2: Yeah.
1: But I assume that when everyone's out of the house, I know when I was gone, my sister was gone, and my parents suddenly looked at each other and went,
2: yeah.
1: And now they're divorced.
2: Yeah.
1: So, you know, that's right?
2: True.
1: Like, I don't know. I do think it changes folks.
2: Yeah, for sure. I think it's, you like your freedom right now, and that's okay. Your freedom's back.
1: Totally okay.
2: It's totally fine. And your wife's a little bit more emotional about it. That's also okay.
1: Or did you ever love him at all, Stan?
2: Oh, man. I mean,
1: I don't know.
2: That's a can of worms right there, yeah.
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6: Heads up, we're dealing with some pretty big problems on the southbound 406 between Westchester and Glendale. All lanes have been shut down with a collision. Crews are on scene. You're being asked to avoid the area and the Westchester ramps to the southbound 406. They're still closed with this issue as well. 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

0: We go to Germany for this story.
1: Second dink of the day in a row in Germany.
0: Were we in Germany yesterday?
1: Wasn't it the nurse? Was it yesterday? Was that Wednesday?
0: Oh, yeah, yeah, you're right.
1: The German old folks home nurse who's going away for life for killing like 10 people, maybe more.
0: Yeah, yes.
1: Mm-hmm.
0: Right.
1: Yeah.
0: I already forgot yesterday happened, to be honest with you.
1: Second German.
0: Yeah, you're right. We go to Germany again. Autobahn is a lawless highway.
1: Yeah, that's kind of the idea, is that there's like... there's lanes for you to stay in if you're not going to do insane stuff. And if you want to do insane stuff, there's a lane for that, too.
0: Yeah. No speed limits. Okay?
1: In some sections, yeah.
0: Of the Autobahn.
1: Mm-hmm.
0: So, it's a pretty... It's a pretty, I was going to say, intense highway. But
1: a recommended speed of 130 kilometers an hour.
0: Okay, mm-hmm. There you go.
1: They have no speed limit. That's a recommended.
0: There you go.
1: They're saying you should do this to keep yourself safe.
0: So if you're going to go on the Autobahn, you should probably be prepared.
1: Mm-hmm.
0: And you should probably have your wits about you.
1: Yeah.
0: Well, we got a couple who has been arrested for having sex while driving on the Autobahn.
1: Really?
0: That's right.
1: Man.
0: Man was driving. Lady was on top. And they were cruising along. Now, a couple of things. Somebody did take video of them.
1: Oh, yeah?
0: And,
1: do we have the video?
0: We do not have the video.
1: Hmm.
0: And they did cause an accident during the sexual situation.
1: Man.
0: They almost caused a pileup. Ended up only affecting one other car. Other cars had to swerve out of the way. But they did cause an accident during this situation. They tried to get away with it. They didn't admit they were having sex at first. Until somebody pulled over and showed the video.
1: And so these guys were having sex in the car?
0: Yes.
1: Yeah.
0: So they have been arrested, and they are facing 5 years in prison.
1: I mean,
0: up to 5 years, I should say.
1: Would you not put this under, like, reckless endangerment, right?
0: Sure,
1: like,
0: yeah. Like,
1: again, with a highway where the recommended speed is 130K, and the big thing on the Autobahn, the reason that this highway, for the most part, works very well, is lane discipline. Something people and drivers in Ontario know nothing about. Lane discipline. It's essential to stay in the right lane except for when you're passing and then immediately return. So if they were either moving slow, like moving under, like that's a highway where you'll get ticketed for not going fast enough, right?
0: Mm.
1: Like, honest question. In your drive, you've all gone 130 on the QEW.
0: Yep.
1: Do you think you could have sex and drive safely while going 130K? Down the queue. We're just driving to Burlington, okay?
0: Yeah. No, I mean, it's not something that I want to do.
1: 130, you're looking around to make sure, you're looking at people that are coming over, because you can't really predict what other people are going to do.
0: Yeah.
1: It's a fairly vigilant drive that you have to do just in our area.
0: Yeah?
1: There's no way. You're going to maintain, satisfy, and finish?
0: Yeah.
1: No way.
0: I don't know if they're worried about satisfying in that moment. I mean, I am, but I'm not sure that person is.
1: I see.
0: Yeah, which is why I wouldn't do it. Well, it's one of the many reasons.
1: Yeah, for sure.
0: Many reasons.
1: Yeah.
0: But facing up to 5 years in prison.
1: I hope they get it.
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7: Well, some good news on the southbound 406 at Westchester. We had all lanes closed with a crash. That's in the process of being reopened. And the Westchester ramps to the southbound 406, they were also closed, but that has been reopened through that stretch. Toronto bound QEW at Central, look out for road work in the right lane. 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

0: I was listening to your story the other day about, you know, house parties and whatnot. Back in high school, I was not a drinker. I enjoyed going to parties because, like, I was a people person, but I was not a drinker. And one time my grandparents were out of town, and I was like, hey, this would be my chance to, like, show that, you know, I was one of the cool kids. And I was house-sitting for my grandparents. And so I invited some people over to play. My mind was going to be this massive rager. Only about like 10 people showed up. The neighbors called my parents, were like, hey, there's a bunch of cars over there. My parents called me and I said, no, they just came over to watch the Sabres game. That's the game. Everyone's leaving. Long story short, the party was lame, but one of my friends opened up a bag of pretzels and was hiding pretzels all over the... So for months after this supposed Buffalo Sabres viewing, aka not a house party, my grandparents were finding pretzels all over the house.
1: Okay, first lie. 10 people have never gathered to watch. How long ago was this?
2: Yeah, was this 1999?
1: 10 people gathered to watch a Sabres game? Like, come on, man. Your parents are going to believe that?
2: I'm a Sabres fan, and I don't even want to watch a Sabres game with 10 other people.
1: Was Max Afinaganov on the team at the time when you got these people together?
2: Yeah, we had Miroslav Satan on a 40-goal pace.
1: Ryan Miller's rookie year? When was this? That's your first lie. You got 10 people over to watch a Sabres game. Sounds like a lame party and also a tremendous waste of pretzels.
2: Yeah, for real.
1: Total
2: like,
1: waste.
2: Like, why would you do that? Like, you can't. That's the best prank you can come up with
1: hide
2: on somebody.
1: The pretzels around.
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12: Heads up, we're still dealing with an issue on the southbound 406 at Westchester. All lanes shut down with a crash. Crews are dealing with that. But some good news on the Westchester ramps to the south 406. They were shut down with this problem, but they've been reopened. The Toronto-bound QEW is just dealing with the regular volume filling in. 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

0: This woman was arrested for urinating on products in the store.
1: Okay.
0: Yep.
1: That takes some... There's some logistics involved in that. I have questions.
0: Urinating on products, filming it...
1: Oh, my.
0: ...and posting it on social media.
1: Why would you do any of those things?
0: Well, she's a content creator, you see.
1: Uh-huh.
0: Gotta create content.
1: But, like... Okay, I have once again more questions. Yeah. Do you have a list of said products?
0: I do have some of the products here. For some reason, she was very attracted to the quinoa. She was caught peeing on the red quinoa, the white quinoa, the tricolor quinoa. Also, all over coconuts, bags of coconuts, raw walnuts, cornmeal. Among a few other produce items.
1: So, well, coconuts kind of throws it all off. But is that like, you know, almost like a bulk barn setup? How you can like go and scoop? Can you scoop quinoa like that? Like,
0: oh, good question.
1: Would she have like walked across and done? Because that
0: walked across the cases or whatever.
1: Yeah, just like we'll squat the here, buckets. Squat there, like. That all seems very, like, specific.
0: It's a good question about if it was bulk or if it was bags.
1: Do you think she was paid to do it? Do you think, like, that was a weird request for someone, a client, if you will?
0: It's not, like, an OnlyFans situation.
1: No?
0: It's not impossible.
1: Yeah.
0: It doesn't say in the story. Oh. She's been arrested and is facing jail time. Also... They went back, so they found video of her doing it, and they're like, all right, we're going to arrest you. They went and they checked security footage. This had been dating back 4 years, John.
1: How did they not catch it for 4 years?
0: She had been doing this and urinating on products for 4 years. 4 years.
1: Somebody definitely had some quinoa then.
0: You know what? Not bad, actually.

0: before we get to that, though, I gotta play you some audio, and I've been saving this all morning.
1: Nice.
0: Because I was laughing to myself. We earlier this week, you know, we always get sent some things for voice and commercials, mm-hmm. whether it be on this station, other yeah. stations within the cluster and whatnot. So you and I record them, then we send them to the production team and whatnot. Yeah. So one of the more recent ones you read, and I won't say which, I'm not even going to play part of it.
1: Okay.

0: quickly. Mm. I take my time.
1: Yep.
0: I like to dictate. I don't like to rush.
1: Yeah.
0: And I got the note that said, the creative points were supplied. It's a little long. Try and read it quickly.
1: So, I hit record earlier than I think either of us realized.
0: Okay. Because a lot of times you'll just turn the mics on. You might be doing some prep work or something like that. I'll do multiple takes of a commercial, and then we'll trim it up afterwards.
1: So I didn't realize, but as you were ranting, I apparently hit record because I caught this from you before you read the commercial.
0: You're asking the wrong f***ing guy. Sorry, you're asking the wrong f***ing guy. Oh my God!
1: Now
0: that's excellent.
1: I'll tell you.
0: Oh,
1: I did not realize that was in there until I already sent the commercial.
0: Oh my God!
1: So,
0: oh, that part went to the prod team.
1: Went to our prod team.
0: Oops.
1: Yeah.
0: Sorry.
1: Yeah.
0: Sorry about that.
1: So I was cleaning some things up today, and I was like looking at. I was like commercial. Oh right. And then I saw just at the start of. I was like, why is there this gap? And I realized.
0: Yeah.
1: That I left this in there.
0: You're asking the wrong f***ing guy. That sounds like a strong F-bomb, too.
1: Dude.
0: Yeah, the special instructions on this script would say, faster read, please. Creative is supplied, and it's a little long. You're asking the wrong f***ing guy.
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2: 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Traffic.
4: Some good news on the southbound 406 at Westchester. We had all lanes closed with a collision that has been reopened. There's no delay as you make your way through that stretch. I am finding it slow on Highway 140 both ways as you approach Netherby due to ongoing road work. 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

0: So my girlfriend and I were sitting in the Dairy Queen parking lot. We just got our Blizzard. And we're sitting there, and she's trying to compare herself and myself to something. And she goes, "We are the epitome of blah, blah, blah, blah, blah." And I was like, "What?" And she goes, "Yeah, we're the epitome of yada, yada, yada." And I was like, "What's that mean?" And she goes, "You know, the epitome." And I said, "Do you mean epitome, the epitome of something?" And she goes, "No, no, epitome." And so I go, "How do you spell it?" E-P-I-T-O-M-E. And she goes, "Epitome." And I said, "Oh, my God, it's epitome. Please tell me you've not been saying this your entire life." She's like, "No, no, no, they're different words." And I was like, "So you're telling me they're two different words that mean the same thing and are spelled the same thing?" And then it hit her. She's been saying it wrong her entire life.
1: She can't be tough the only one.
2: No, I don't think she's the only one. I actually think it maybe even came up on the show once before.
1: Yeah.
2: Yeah. It's if you haven't heard it, right? If you haven't heard it out loud, it's one of those ones that you just, to read it.
1: You hear the word, but
2: yeah,
1: it doesn't seem like how it should be spelled.
2: The way we talk about it, English is a very difficult. We have the worst rules because we break all of the rules that we've set out all the time.
1: And epitome is, if you look at it, sounding it out as epitome makes sense.
2: Makes total sense, but it doesn't. Because you can't.
1: Because it shouldn't be epitome.
2: Yeah.
1: Is you're right. Every rule says that T-O-M-E should be tome.
2: Yes. Yes. Every rule. Except for that one. There's a million exceptions. It's the worst.
1: It's the worst language in the world.
2: Anybody who has like a tough time adapting to English as their second language, like, of course you do.
1: Yeah.
2: Of course you do.
1: Because it's the dumbest language in the world.
2: Nothing is set in stone. We constantly shift how the language looks to fit our own needs.
1: I'd before you accept after C. Well, except for that word.
2: And that one over there. It's actually not really a rule. It's more of a vibe.
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0: Carl Drive campaign. I think you guys should raw dog it. No guidance, no GPS. If you need directions, you pull over and you ask a stranger.
1: That's a pretty actually funny concept.
2: Man, I think we go through the mileage a lot quicker.
1: Yeah, probably.
2: Maybe kilometage, whatever you want to say.
1: Now, I would say the, you know, we know how to get to Toronto.
2: Yeah, for sure.
1: Right?
2: We can follow the signs that keep us going towards
1: Montreal. I used to live in Kingston and know the area very well.
2: Doing anything like that.
1: You're going to stay along the 401.
2: Yeah, you're going to stay along it the whole way.
1: You're going to be fine for a good stretch.
2: But it'll eliminate any side quests.
1: Yeah, no side quests.
2: Any like side where it's like, hey, like, you know, hop off this exit and see this cool thing. Man, I'm not doing that.
1: It won't get interesting until Quebec.
2: Yes. Where I've heard the signage is not exactly.
1: That is where.
2: It's in French, but it's not as clear.
1: Things will start to get dicey.
2: That's where we're much more reliant.
1: We'll get to Quebec, no problem.
2: I think I would agree with you. Yeah.
1: To me, that's more something you do if we did like a states one.
2: Yeah.
1: You know, states or
2: sure.
1: Like, ooh, okay.
2: Yeah. Like, if we're going to.
1: I don't know.
2: Where, yeah, wherever maybe. If we ever take the Make Carl Drive.
1: Soap and Brown go to Florida, obviously, is the next one.
2: I mean, we know the direction.
1: Yeah, well, yeah.
2: Just keep going south.
1: Gotta go down.
2: Yeah.
1: Just go down.
2: Down. Down. It's more about like, yeah, like I could drive towards New Brunswick. But in terms of like any of the like, stop off and see this famous moose statue. That ain't happening. That ain't happening.
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6: Good news, heading out on the drive, it is crash-free. Still finding some road work volume on Highway 140, both ways approaching Netherby. That's just construction through that stretch, and your Toronto-bound QEW dealing with the regular volume over the Burlington Skyway Bridge and through Burlington and Oakville. 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

0: A gentleman emailed this to me, and he said, just call me Steve.
1: All right, Steve.
0: Steve. Steve says, I have been wearing a fake wedding ring for a number of years. I'm in my 40s. I've never been married, but I had a friend of mine who got divorced some years back. He was still wearing his ring, and he swore that it helped him attract new women. I've heard this. So I bought myself a cheap band. I came up with a backstory. Wife left me, moved to Europe with a coworker.
1: Oh.
0: The sympathy is tremendous.
1: Wow.
0: I've had a few women ask to see a picture of my wife. I use a picture of my sister.
1: Oh, God.
0: But I usually say, I've deleted them all. It was too painful, and I had to move on. No plans on giving up the ruse.
1: Ugh. I mean, look, it's a play.
0: It's a play.
1: It's a play from the playbook. It is greasy.
0: I guess here's my thoughts on this. If you are, like, if you're in your mid-40s and you're still just in the, I'm looking for one-nighters, is there that much harm in this? Not really. But if you ever hope to form a basis of a healthy relationship, you are starting it on one of the largest lies that you could, ever start a relationship on.
1: Yeah.
0: You know what I mean? Like, if you meet someone somewhere in one of these scenarios and you hit them with your elevator pitch of, oh yeah, wife left a year, but I still wear the ring. It's just personal to me, but yeah, no pictures ever. You know, it's just too hard. I'm too heartbroken about it. Yeah. You know, it's like, buddy, the shakiest ground. Yeah. Like, this story, if anybody pokes it for more than 48, 72 hours, you're going to have to start filling in some details. And details get hazy when you got to keep up the lie.
1: What happens if you fall in love?
0: What then?
1: Huh?
0: Thought about that, Steve?
2: There's no

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0: All right, baby, where are we going?
1: We're heading to Florida, my friend. We're heading to Marathon, Florida. This this arrest actually took place on November 30th.
0: Okay.
1: Do you know what a Winn-Dixie is?
0: A Winn-Dixie.
1: It's a supermarket chain in the southern United States.
0: I was going to guess gas station.
1: Yeah, you know, that's fine. That would have been not. There might even be some pumps there. Okay. I'm not sure.
0: Okay.
1: But witnesses called 911 from the parking lot of a Winn-Dixie in Marathon, Florida. A police officer arrived to find 43-year-old Marshall Lowry. We're early enough for
0: Marshall.
1: This, right?
0: Marshall.
1: Hi. Police arrived to find 43-year-old Marshall Lowry face down in the crotch of 45-year-old Sharon Chaplinsky, according to the arrest report.
0: Whoa!
1: Upon arrival, Lowry noticed the cops and pulled off Chaplinsky's pants even further as the officer approached them. The two were absolutely blackout drunk.
2: You're gonna get these pants. You give me these pants.
1: Now, I'm very happy. I found this article here. It's very descriptive. It said while the two engaged one another, a third man, 59-year-old Michael Howard, exposed his genitals.
0: A firsty, Michael Howard.
1: As a result, police arrested the trio for misdemeanor counts of indecent exposure, disorderly intoxication, and engaging in an unnatural and lascivious act.
0: Wait, we got a three-way in a Winn-Dixie parking lot?
1: We sure do.
0: Oh, man.
1: All three pled not guilty. They are appearing December 22nd for the arraignment. Lowry had a $3,500 bail. Chaplinsky and Howard remain in custody. The arrest also, Chaplinsky's second for a similar act. She was arrested August 22nd. For receiving oral sex from another man named Vincent Cruz near the

0: Oh, yeah, this is an ugly trio.
1: If I took away the caption at the top there and told you two men and a woman, could you sort out who's who? This is an ugly crew. I'm going to be straight up.
0: Yeah.
1: This is nasty.
0: He ain't wrong about this. He ain't wrong about this.
1: This is one of the ugliest squads ever. I'm not sure which is which. Obviously, we know who Chaplinsky is, the on the left there. But in terms of the gentleman, I'm not sure which is which.
0: So,
1: one of them's 43, one of them's 59. Would you get the 59-year-old, I would say, is the middle guy?
0: Yes, I would.
1: 43 is the guy on the right?
0: I'm a pretty sex-positive guy.
1: So 43 had his face in the crotch of on the left there.
0: Wow.
1: Isn't that something?
0: I would say I'm a pretty sex-positive guy.
1: You are.
0: And I would say most of the time I'd be like, oh, yeah, let's watch for fun. I wouldn't watch this.
1: I would call the cops.
0: Yeah.
1: I would call the cops.
0: This is a train wreck.
1: I'll be serious. Some people don't deserve love, and these are three of them. Let's be fair. Spreadsheet Nick, who's going to get featured a lot today, said, I think this is the first ever public threesome for the Dink of the Day.
0: Wow.
1: Oh, breaking new ground here in our last week of the year.
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12: Well, things aren't looking too bad as you make your way around the Niagara region on the downbound Red Hill. We are dealing with an issue causing some heavy volume past mud, reports of a crash. Your Toronto-bound QEW, that's just dealing with the regular volume over the Skyway and through Burlington and Oakville. 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

0: Neighbor and I got into a debate over the summer, and he said one particular thing that really sent me over the top. So, one night, a few months ago, I hopped over the fence, and I took an X-Acto knife to his kid's trampoline.
1: What?
0: Hole. Right in the trampoline. I felt bad. But I hate the guy. My confession is, if he replaces the trampoline, I'm going to do it again. And not because I dislike his kids. I just hate their dad with every fiber of my being.
1: Oh.
0: Slipping over the fence with the X-Acto. Rip. And then hopping back over.
1: Trampolines are expensive,
0: man. I need to know how many beers you had before you did that.
1: Yeah. Is right? that one of those, you know, you have an idea, this is going to be great, and you do it, and immediately after you go, oh,
0: you're standing back inside your kitchen.
1: Why did I do that?
0: And wondering if he's got a camera on the backyard.
1: Well, that's just it.
0: Who knows?
1: You know, and I'm not saying it was good.
0: No.
1: But I'm just saying, back in our day, if you wanted to, you know, Nicky Nine Doors or take somebody's Christmas ornaments off their front lawn, you probably could get away with it.
0: There's a poor guy who lived near our place, one of those monkey trees, you know, those really spiky kind of what they call them. And every time we had, like, there would be, like, a rainstorm coming, we would go and toilet paper the monkey tree, and then it would rain wet toilet paper off those branches.
1: Oh,
0: I'd be there for years.
1: Yeah.
0: We used to do it all the time.
1: It's not great.
0: No, it's dick behavior.
1: But, man, now?
0: Yeah, I know.
1: There's cameras everywhere.
0: I know.
1: And what do you... I want you to think about the embarrassing nature.
0: You don't get to blow off that steam anymore.
1: Of that guy walking up to you and saying...
0: With a video of you army crawling across his lawn.
1: I have you on camera.
0: Yeah.
1: Go buy me another trampoline.
0: Yeah.
1: And also, man, don't involve the kids.
0: Now you're in the trampoline business.
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0: Hey, what up? I got these 14 pots of spaghetti. I put the water in, put the bags of spaghetti in. I got spaghetti coming out of the pots. There's so much goddamn spaghetti. No one told me it was going to get 3 times the size. I got 3 people to feed. I've got 72 buckets of spaghetti pouring over the spaghetti pot. Holy, that's a lot of spaghetti.
1: Joey Bricks?
2: That's right. 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
4: Things aren't looking too bad as you make your way around the Niagara region. On the downbound Red Hill, we are dealing with an issue causing some heavy volume past mud, reports of a crash. Your Toronto-bound QEW, that's just dealing with the regular volume over the Skyway and through Burlington and Oakville. 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

0: This came in via email, and the confessor had this to say. My street just had a huge sewer issue. City had to come out and deal with it. The water had to be turned off for a number of hours. Some neighbors had sewage back up into their basements. Ooh. I was talking with one of the maintenance guys, and he said, yeah, someone's been flushing food scraps. We've rarely seen a backup this bad. I just nodded along and said, really? Food scraps? Man, some people. And I wandered back inside. Oh, Lord, it's me. I have been flushing food scraps for years. I figured it would be totally fine. I am convinced I caused this issue for my street.
1: I would say, yeah, if they said that's they, what it was.
0: If they said food scraps and you know you notoriously flush food scraps, partner,
1: yeah,
0: you might do the small amount of accounting here, and it may be you.
1: Now, the good thing is, for you personally, this isn't going to cost you any money.
0: Mm-mm.
1: But I would maybe just stop flushing
0: you
1: the
0: just
1: food scraps.
0: You just walk back inside, dust it off, and get yourself a... one of those disposals there.
1: I would change.
0: Yeah.
1: I would change my behavior.
0: Become a green bin committed guy.
1: Yeah.
0: Something like that.
1: Yeah.
0: Yeah.

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0: Sterling, Colorado, Kimball County.
1: Kimball.
0: I got a man by the name of Corey Ramsey, 32-year-old.
1: Okay.
0: Corey was trying to steal a spool of wire.
1: Mm.
0: You know, those big, gigantic spools?
1: Yep.
0: Well, he had a truck. He was pulling a flatbed. And he rolled the spool onto the flatbed.
1: Okay.
0: Somehow, some way.
1: It's impressive.
0: I've never rolled one of those, but I imagine they'd be heavy.
1: I don't think it'd be heavy, depending on how much wire is on it. Yeah.
0: Be my guess.
1: Mm-hmm.
0: Well, the area that he did it in, incredibly muddy.
1: Okay. Like a muddy work yard somewhere?
0: Yeah, you can
1: kind
0: of see right here.
1: Yeah. Yep.
0: So, the issue is, too, that there were cameras looking at the scene.
1: Oh, yeah? Got the whole thing?
0: Got the whole thing.
1: Nice.
0: And it was someone was alerted because they called the police. So, police showed up. The great thing is, because it was such a muddy yard, they were able to follow the tracks along the pavement of the car. They went, oh. Well, he went that way.
1: I'm just, like, I can see your screen. All I can see is the thumbnail of the video. And those tires, that flatbed, look well embedded in that mud.
0: Oh, it's crazy.
1: Like, they look stuck in there.

0: Could have been, could have not been.
1: Yeah, either way.
0: Either way.
1: He's being held on a $100,000 bond ahead of his hearing.
0: Has he got that on him? I'm assuming no.
1: I'm going to assume no on that one as well.
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11: Well, things aren't looking too bad as you make your way around the Niagara region, but we are dealing with some issues through Hamilton. We still have this problem downbound Red Hill. As you get past Mud, we're dealing with a crash causing heavy delays onto the link. And East 403 heads up at Aberdeen. We're dealing with the collision reported, also causing a delay. 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
1: So, first-time caller, what do you think he wants to call in about?
2: Oh, man.
1: He finally picked up the phone to call the machine.
2: And something in Confessions yesterday inspired the man?
1: Yeah?
2: Yeah.
1: Okay. All right.
3: F*** you, Carl.
2: Solid, honestly. Good.
1: Didn't see that coming, did you?
2: No, I didn't, but also very good.
1: Yeah?
2: Yeah, solid. Yeah. Good honk.
1: Real good honk.
2: He gets the vibe of the show.
1: Yeah.
2: Tell me to eat it. Honk your horn.
1: Yeah.
2: What else you do? 4.5 hours every day, pal.
1: Yeah.
2: About 25 hours a week. That's my job. What a life.
1: What a life you've carved out for yourself.
2: Hey! Eat! People love it. What do you do?
1: Oh, that's great. That's great.
2: Keep it on, Half Cut.
1: All right.
2: Keep it coming.
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0: spent all this time picking out a good bottle of wine for dinner tonight with my lady. Drove home, went to unload the car, and I dropped the f***ing bottle of wine.
1: Oh.
0: Smashed everywhere. I'm standing next to the scene now. I can smell it. And I know that Carl lets things get under his skin, you know, and wanting to do better.
1: Mm-hmm.
0: I'm so damn mad at myself right now.
1: Yeah.
0: It is just a waste of money, all because I was careless.
1: Yeah.
0: Matt, can you hit the soundbite for the Carl? I don't want to do this anymore. All right.
1: I totally get you.
2: Oh, man.
1: Like, I get what he's saying.
2: You move too quickly. A little bit of extra care, just a moment of extra care, and you're not in that situation.
1: You just feel so dumb, right?
2: Yep.
1: Like, you feel so dumb, so mad at yourself.
2: Yep.
1: And you wish you could go back just for...
2: Just give me 10 seconds.
1: Let
2: me hit
1: 10
2: that
1: seconds.
2: Rewind button. We always, like, people ask us about that. Would you rather have a rewind or a fast forward button?
1: Yeah.
2: And it's like, that's where the rewind comes in, right there, and go, yeah. Oh, man, all I had to do was just, like... not rush or not try and carry 6 bags in my left hand,
1: mm-hmm.
2: and I would have nailed this. But mm-hmm. instead, you got wine on the ground.
1: Yeah. All right, well, here you go, pal.
2: Sick of this shit. I don't f***ing do this anymore.
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0: This guy wanted to chime in about the moon, as I knew very little about it.
1: Mm-hmm. Hey, guys. I just wanted to comment on the whole moon conversation. Matt, how did you not know that they have names for everything on the moon?
0: I don't study that.
1: You, like, live under a rock,
0: yes.
1: Maybe a moon rock.
0: I do.
1: That was really funny. The other thing, back in the 90s, because the moon is deemed not owned by any country, you could buy land on the moon. And I went and bought a parcel of land. I still have the deed at home, so if anything ever happens on Earth, I got a place to go to. You guys need a place to crash, you know, when something happens, just give me a call.
0: Couple of things here. Number one,
2: yeah.
0: Appreciate it. I'm going to save your number for that offer. Number two, don't make fun of me for not knowing about the moon when you bought a piece of land on the moon.
2: That's right. Now, question. I have two questions here. Is owning a piece of the moon like owning a piece of the Green Bay Packers?
0: Maybe.
2: A little certificate says I got a piece of them. And also a question for him. He said the moon is not owned by any individual or
0: it wasn't or, at or that time, he said.
2: Or country, right?
0: Uh-huh.
2: So who did you pay money to, bud?
0: Ooh.
2: Who took your...
0: NASA? It was NASA.
2: I have no idea. Who took your $25 for your little plot?
0: What if it was NASA?
2: If it was like some NASA fundraising thing, then at least it's somewhere.
0: Will that is that
2: but
0: deed?
2: But if it was like, you know,
0: official
2: Graham posing as NASA, just like
0: Irish Graham.
2: I don't know, maybe, and you know, collected a whole bunch of you know.
0: What a great way to get money,
2: right?
0: I need to raise money for my daughter's ball hockey team.
2: I'm selling moon space.
0: Yeah, do I start selling Mars space?
2: Maybe.
0: Look, Utica ain't going to be cheap,
2: mm-hmm.
0: Right? So, yeah. Start selling pieces of Mars. I'll start selling the rings of Saturn. You
2: moons?
0: Want one?
2: How many moons did Jupiter have? We had a whole thing about the moons. They discovered like 73 more moons.
0: Yeah,
2: you should be able to take one of those.
0: That's fair.
2: Yeah. So
0: is that going to be official? What happens when you get up to the moon? You go, no, I got a deed. And you go, pal,
2: whatever.
0: I don't know who you paid.
2: Yeah.
0: Did you pay that guy Graham? Oh, he's been ripping people off.

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Billy Talent, St. Veronica, kicking off your Monday morning on 97.7 Hits FM. I'm Ash, and I hope you're enjoying your morning so far, by the way. Who is at Billy Talent? Saturday night, RBC Amphitheater, because holy crap, what a show. Celebrating 2 decades of Billy Talent 2. They went through the entire record front to back, hitting all the classics, Devil in a Midnight Mass, Red Flag, Fallen Leaves, Surrender, my personal favorite, This Suffering.

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More details to come on that in just a few. We have tunes on the way from Metallica, Zeppelin, Alexis on Fire, who are also going to be at RBC in less than a month, August 14th and 15th. Super looking forward to those shows. And right now, let's kick things off with the latest from Evanescence. It's Who Will You Follow on Hits FM. Good morning.

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1: We take the intermission, and we're standing just in the concourse there. 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This one guy, God, he was loaded. He's like pointing over to me. He's like, "That's Carl Brown from Hits FM." His girlfriend runs up to a bald guy who is standing near me.
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I'm Ash, and in 2024, Oasis kind of shocked the world by doing what some of us thought would never happen, reuniting. And since then, they've been on tour. They performed in Toronto a couple dates last summer. Maybe you were at those shows. And the next question that a lot of people have for Oasis is, well, is there going to be a new record? Like, are we getting more Oasis? And if that's your question, your stance, unfortunately, I got to tell you not to hold your breath. But Liam Gallagher did answer that question in a pretty funny way. I'll read it to you after Zeppelin, Fool in the Rain on 97.7.

0: 11 with Together Right on 97.7 Hits FM. I'm Ash, and Oasis kind of floored the world back in 2024 by reuniting. Pigs were flying, as some would say. Like, it was crazy, right? No one ever thought those two brothers would put aside their differences enough to get back at it, and they have. And they've been doing pretty well so far. The shows in Toronto last summer were a big success. They've been touring ever since. But when someone reached out to Liam Gallagher on Twitter and said, sorry, X, and said, Oasis new album, please, please, please, I'm sorry, but I think the new album will actually change lives. They were probably so optimistic when sending that message. Unfortunately, the response they got back was not so optimistic. Liam Gallagher chimes back in and says, no, in capital letters. I'm just not prepared for the criticism if it doesn't sell 100 million copies in the first hour, cure bad breath and constipation for the nation, if it doesn't turn back time for Cher and some other crap, let's just do some gigs and be happy. Thank you. Okay, as far as a Liam response goes, pretty par for the course, right? But if you're a big Oasis fan, what's your reaction to hearing this? Did that just let all the air out of the balloon? Does that deflate you hearing that? Or were you expecting a response like that? Like, was new music even on your radar for Oasis? Thoughts, comments, responses, text them to me. 977-977. Coming up, Weezer, Alexis on Fire, got the new Shinedown. Hang tight.
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Lee's Too Tough to Die. You can catch them touring on the Too Tough to Die tour October 3rd and October 4th. Those are their only kind of dates around here. They got a show in Hamilton and a show in Toronto, and they are awesome live. So if you don't have plans on those nights, I recommend you try to swing over to one of those shows. Coming up, Buck Cherry, Rush, Puddle of Mud. Right now, a tune that just feels like summer. I think it's got to do with the pool party and the music video. I don't know. It's Weezer on Hits.

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I'm Ash, and for those of you who are really invested into the World Cup, a lot of your time just freed up as that finished up yesterday. Spain, 1-0 against Argentina. Kind of a shocker with the whole Messi situation. You had Trump lingering for way too long at the end of the game. What a goof. What was your reaction, though, to the game yesterday if you watched it? And how do you plan on filling all that time here coming up? It's going to be such an absence. I know, like, Carl last week was saying there was one day where there was no World Cup, and he was like, now what? So, hopefully you enjoyed. That was pretty fun to watch and be a part of. On the way, Puddle of Mud, Beck, The Hip, Steppenwolf, and right now, Rush, Spirit of Radio on Hits.

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Dash, hope you're having a great Monday, Hits Nation. Coming up here at the end of the month, that July 31st long weekend is going to be a time. On the Friday, July 31st, we're going to be broadcasting live out in Port Colborne at Canal Days, where you got Bleeker, JJ Wild, Big Wreck putting on a free show. That's going to be awesome. But that same weekend here in St. Catharines is Rib Fest. Brandon's been talking for months and months now about how excited he is to put himself in a meat nap, which includes eating too much in the sun and then just going home and passing out after, which is a great way to do Rib Fest, speaking from experience here. So if you want to get the hookup, come back in about an hour from now. I got a half rack of ribs and all the fixins for two. You can get hooked up, have some good grub on us, coming up here for the August long weekend. So be back here at 12:30 for that. Between now and then, we got tunes on the way from A Perfect Circle, that new one, The Struts, Foreigner, Evanescence, and right now it's Kiss with Strutter on Hits FM.

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1: Yeah.
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2: 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Once a week is too much. I don't like the way she talks to me. Fist bumping.
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0: Tragically Hip, ahead by a century on 97.7 Hits FM. I'm Ash. We're coming up on a pretty significant anniversary as it pertains to the Tragically Hip. Remember the night in Kingston, the final night they performed live? Well, it's almost been a decade since that happened, which is insane to think. August 20th, 2016, at what's formerly known as the K-Rock Center, the Tragically Hip took their final bow. You know the song we just heard? Gord Downie had those lyrics etched into the side of his boot. It was an emotional performance. The whole country banded together and was watching the thing. And we're coming up on 10 years of an anniversary of that show. So August 20th, we're definitely going to have some cool stuff lined up for you there. I wonder if there's going to be like screenings of it again. If you know somewhere where you can watch it aside from like your own recordings, hit me up on the text line 977-977, because I'd definitely like to dive back into that to celebrate the 10-year anniversary of that show. Coming up, we have Foreigner, Rise Against, Bleaker, The Rolling Stones, and your chance to win some Ribfest passes right around 12:30. Hang on.
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Rise Against, Ready to Fall on 97.7 Hits FM. I'm Ash, and coming up this afternoon, you're going to hear the new tune from Bad Wolves called Paint It Red, which is entering a whole new era for the band. They got a new lead singer. Her name's Sarah Skinner. She's also known as Killboy, and the track's really, really great. If you haven't checked it out yet, I recommend you do. But also, Joey Brix is one of the first people on planet Earth to sit down and actually chat with her. If you haven't heard that interview yet, it's up for you at hitsfm.com. If you need a link, let me know. But pretty cool stuff, and looking forward to the next chapter of Bad Wolves.

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Mother, 97.7 Hits FM, Southern Ontario's best rock. I'm Ash, and coming up here during the August long weekend, so the end of July to August 3rd, is Rotary Rib Fest. It's stopping back in St. Catharines, and to get us pumped up for that, to get you know, hooked up with some grub on us, I have up for grabs right now a half rack of ribs and some fixings at one of the many vendors on site for two. And to give these tickets away, we're not doing the synonym challenge this week. Instead, I've crafted up some barbecue-themed multiple choice questions. So here's how this is going to go down. We're going to do caller number 9, who gets their chance on the phone at 905-688-9797. And I think to give everyone else a chance too, if you're listening along and you didn't get through, text me the answers. If caller number 9 doesn't score, we'll go with the first person in the text line that got them all correct the fastest, because I want to reward someone who's maybe not Googling in the spare time. So 905-688-9797. We'll press your luck with some barbecue-themed multiple choice. Make sure you're playing along in the text line as well at 977-977, because it could hook you up with a half rack of rib dinner for two at Rib Fest. Call me, 905-688-9797. We'll get into it right after Billy Talent on Hits.

0: That was probably one of my favorites live Saturday night. Billy Talent, Devil on My Shoulder, 97.7 Hits FM. I'm Ash, and it's time to hook someone up with two half-rack rib dinners for Ribfest, which is coming to St. Catharines at the end of the month, the July 31st long weekend. To do this today, we're going to be doing some multiple-choice barbecue-themed questions, and we're going to test the waters here. I have Angel on the line. If she doesn't get it, make sure you're playing along in the text line here at 977-977, because you might win over there, too. Let's get Angel here. Angel, you pumped up for Ribfest?
1: I am. I love Ribfest.
0: It's so good. Same. I look forward to the blooming onions, the corn, the racks, all of it every year. Yes, so let's see if we can hook you up with two half-rack rib dinners. What do you say?
1: Oh, I'd love to try. Thank
0: okay.
1: you.
0: So I have three questions here for you. Each of them has three possible answers. One of them's the truth. If you get all three, I'll hook you up with the tickets, okay?
1: Okay.
0: Okay. Your first question is, approximately how many people attended St. Catharines Ribfest last year? Was it A, 25,000, B, 10,000, or C, 50,000? What do you think, Angel?
1: Oh boy, I'm gonna say 25,000.
0: We're staying alive, Angel. That's correct. Approximately 25,000 people. Nice. Out of the gates with a correct answer. Okay, let's keep rolling here. I have faith that you're gonna nail these. How many bones are in a full rack of baby back ribs? Is it A, 5 to 7, B, 15 to 17, or C, 10 to 13?
1: Full rack. I'm going to say 10 to 13.
0: Oh, Angel. Okay. We are one question away from sweet dinner. You're nailing this. All right. Your last one here.
1: Oh, gosh.
0: What type of wood is most commonly used to smoke ribs? Is it A, cedar, B, applewood, or C, pine? Cedar, applewood, or pine? What did you just say?
1: Applewood.
0: That's correct. And guess what? You're going to Ribfest.
1: Oh,
0: and we're hooking it up for you. You just won two half-rack rib dinners with all the fixings from any vendor you want.
1: That's so awesome. I was like, this is a complete guess. I have no idea.
0: Well, you freaking nailed it. That was, like, as far as the barbecue trivia goes for our first day. Nicely done, Angel.
1: Thank you so much.
0: You're welcome. Hang on the line. We'll grab all your info and we'll get you set up with those dinners, okay?
1: Okay, thank you.
0: You're welcome. All right, Hits Nation. So first one in the books. I got these tickets all throughout this week. So if you like going to Ribfest, you also get down with the blooming onions, the half rack, the charred corn, all that good stuff. We're doing barbecue multiple choice trivia around this time all week. Once again, huge congratulations going out to Angel.
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Brownlands, Black Star, off their latest record, Apocalypse, which if you haven't listened to it yet, do so on big speakers. It's awesome. Had a basement night the other night with that. There's a whole bunch of 80s sounds in it. It's so cool. Definitely recommend you check that out. In a few minutes from now is your doppelbanger, and today we have a cover of this one lined up.

Prince, Nothing Compares to You. We got a birthday to honor and pay tribute to today, so that's exactly what we're going to do shortly after Pop Evil, Footsteps, on 97.7 Hits FM.

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matters to you. 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It's your Doppelbanger on Hits FM.

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1: Who is this irresistible creature who has an insatiable love for the

Rob Zombie, Living Dead Girl on 97.7 Hits FM. I'm Ash, and I hope you're having a great Monday, Hits Nation. I'm still reminiscing and on a high from Billy Talent Saturday night. I got a text here from Herc at 977-977. How was the show? Missed the assessment earlier. Was in a work meeting. The show was awesome. Rolling through that record. It was such a big record for me growing up. 2 decades of that, hearing all the tunes from it, hearing everyone for pretty much a hometown show for them. They're from Mississauga. Just belting out the lyrics was really cool. And, you know, one thing I didn't mention earlier in the show that I made a point to want to was the prices of the merch. I'm a big t-shirt girl. I pick one up on almost every single show I go to. It supports the artist. It's a cool keepsake for you. Looks cool when you wear it on the daily. But since COVID, I've seen prices like usually t-shirts are $60, hoodies north of $100. All that stuff, like the price is just skyrocketed. But Billy Talent on Saturday, all the t-shirts were $40. Long sleeve was $50. Hoodie was $70, I think. Flag was $30. Like, all very reasonably priced. Prices I haven't seen at a merch stand in a long time. And they were even donating some to charity as well. So, good on the fellas for the reasonable merch prices. That was really nice to see. And yeah, the show was awesome. If you went as well, hope you had a great time. Death from Above was awesome. Colorado was awesome. And they actually just played with Alexis on Fire in Montreal. Jealous of anyone who made it out to that show. But Alexis on Fire coming back as well in less than a month, August 14th and 15th, to RBC Amphitheater 2. It's good stuff. Looking forward to it. Here's Sam Rock.

The latest from Sublime until the sun explodes on 97.7 Hits FM. I'm Ash, and this afternoon with Joey Bricks, you have the chance to win some tickets to go see Five Finger Death Punch. They're performing at RBC Amphitheater coming up August 2nd. That's going to be an awesome show. That new tune, Eye of the Storm, is wicked good. I've heard great things about the record as well. And if you're a big fan, you want to go, Joey Bricks has your chance to win your way in all throughout the afternoons this week. Coming up, Foo Fighters, Denko Jones, right now, ZZ Top.

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have a dead man wrapping up the show today on Hits FM with no surprise. I'm Ash, and I hope you're having a great Monday, Hits Nation. Thanks so much for hanging out. Joey Bricks is coming in next, and he's got a hookup for you to go see Five Finger Death Punch in a couple of weeks at RBC Amphitheater. That's going to be an awesome show, so good luck winning those tickets. And fingers crossed, baseball team wins tonight. That's all I got on deck. Maybe a little bit of Monday Night Raw. We shall see. Otherwise, catch you tomorrow morning, 10 a.m. for our Tuesday together. Have a good one. Bye.

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2: 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Okay. Yeah. Somebody walks in there and be like, by the way, we're naked.
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Good afternoon, Hits Nation. Hope you're having a great day so far. I'm Joey Bricks here at the White House of Rock. We're coming off the Black Crows, and you can catch them tomorrow at RBC Amphitheater in Toronto with Whiskey Myers. I actually pulled up next to Whiskey Myers' tour bus over the weekend when I was coming home from a gig in London. They must have been on their way to Toronto for the gig tomorrow. But yeah, if you are going to that show, Black Crows and Whiskey Myers, enjoy the concert. Tell me all about it when you come back. And if you still want to grab some tickets, we got a link for you at hitsfm.com in the event section if you want to grab those last-minute tickets to go see Black Crows and Whiskey Myers. Speaking of tickets, here's some tickets you can win with me. Five Finger Death Punch all this week with me. That show is on August 2nd at RBC Amphitheater. Five Finger Death Punch. Got five pairs of tickets for you all this week. Tune in for your chance to win. We'll do a contest later on around 5:30 for your chance to win those Five Finger Death Punch tickets. Of course, we got Today in Rock History around 4:20. Today's a big one. Weird coincidence for Today in Rock History. Musician born on this day and musician also we lost on this day. We're going to pay tribute to later on for Today in Rock History. The Classic Cut is on the way at 2:40. But right now, I've got the latest from Bad Wolves. 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

97.7 Hits FM. That is Billy Talent with Surprise, Surprise. They were in Toronto this past Saturday, headlining the RBC Amphitheater. If you went to that show, tell me all about it. Show me some pictures, videos. Send it up to the text line 977-977. We can receive videos and pictures on that text line. But yeah, tell me about it. Unfortunately, I couldn't make it. I had my own gig on Saturday night, but through some Instagram videos that I was seeing online, it looked like a packed place. Sold out at the RBC Amphitheater. So yeah, if you saw Billy Talent this past weekend, hope you had a great time, and tell me all about it on the text line 977-977. Coming up next, I've got a classic cut, and we're going back to 1984 for this track. Hang tight, it's after a couple. First up, we got The Cult, Love Removal Machine on Hits FM.

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1: Oh, yeah. It's time for a classic cut. Today we're going back to the year 1984. The record, 1984, by Van Halen. This was the second single released from their Diamond Certified 1984 record. It was released after the band put out Jump. And this track was written with Doobie Brothers singer Michael McDonald. The song was born when producer Ted Templeman brought McDonald in to help David Lee Roth finish the lyrics and melody over an already recorded synth-heavy track. Michael McDonald later revealed in an interview that he made more money from his songwriting royalties on this track than he did off an entire Doobie Brothers album the following year. Now, the lyrics were directly inspired by a Calvin Klein magazine advertisement featuring a model wearing men's underwear. So David Lee Roth pinned the photo up next to a television set in his office and wrote the lyrics as though he was addressing the model. Your classic cut today is Van Halen, I'll Wait, on 97.7 Hits FM.

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97.7 Hits FM. That's the latest from Five Finger Death Punch with Eye of the Storm. Don't forget, later on this afternoon around 5:30, your chance to win tickets to go see Five Finger Death Punch when they make a stop in Toronto at RBC Amphitheater on August 2nd. Got a pair of tickets for you. Tune in later on this afternoon for your chance to win. Like I said, around 5:30, we'll do a contest for those Five Finger Death Punch tickets. Right now, I've got Queens of the Stone Age. Catch them opening up for Foo Fighters on August 4th.

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1: Who is this irresistible creature who has an insane...

Yeah, it's Rob Zombie, Living Dead Girl, Southern Ontario's best rock, 97.7 Hits FM. Rob Zombie and Marilyn Manson, they are going to be at RBC Amphitheater in Toronto on September 1st. I'm Joey Bricks, hanging out with you in Hits Nation. Check this out. This is a crazy story. So last week, an employee with a portable toilet company in Kansas City went to collect a porta potty. But the door was locked of this particular porta potty that he was going to collect. So the worker shouted that he'd give the person inside 10 minutes. But when he came back, it was still locked. Knocks on the door. He's like, all right, man, I give you 10 minutes. Come on, you got to get out of there. I got to collect this porta potty. The guy inside said he was not going to get out. So the worker's like, well, I got to do my job. I got to get rid of this porta potty. Ends up seeing a cop walking by, flags him down, tells him the story. Says, I got to get this porta potty. Get the guy out of here. Cop comes by, knocks on the door, tells him he's got to get out. Then the guy inside said he couldn't reach the door. So the cop and the worker forced the door open. And when they opened the porta potty, they didn't see anybody. Then a head appeared out of the toilet that was stuck inside. The fire department had to come in, cut it open, so they could get this guy out of the porta potty that was stuck inside of the toilet. And then they naturally asked the man after they rescued him, like, what were you doing inside? He said he was trying to retrieve a Mountain Dew bottle that he dropped in. And supposedly, he had been stuck in there for 8 hours. Like, come on, I can imagine. You dropped like maybe a wedding ring or something inside of the porta potty. It's maybe worth going and checking it out, but a bottle of Mountain Dew, come on, take your loss, take that L, get out of there, leave that Mountain Dew in there, go buy another bottle. The guy had to be stuck in that porta potty for 8 hours just trying to retrieve this bottle of Mountain Dew. That must be really serious about Mountain Dew. A rep from the toilet company said, in this business, you kind of expect the unexpected, but I never thought I'd find someone alive inside one of our units. When we opened the door and didn't see anybody, we honestly thought we were talking to a ghost, and then his head popped out of the tank like a game of whack-a-mole or Oscar the Grouch coming out of his can. Could you imagine that, walking in there, seeing a head pop out of the toilet? Probably scared the crap out of them.

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It's Ozzy Osbourne, Bark at the Moon on 97.7 Hits FM. This Wednesday is the anniversary, the one-year anniversary of the passing of the Prince of Darkness, Ozzy Osbourne, at age 76. Crazy that it's been 1 year already. This Wednesday, on July 22nd, Ozzy's hometown of Birmingham will be celebrating Ozzy Osbourne and officially making July 22nd Ozzy Day. We're going to hop on that as well and have some special Ozzy programming for you this Wednesday on July 22nd. Before that, we had Nickelback with their latest single, Rattle the Cage, featuring John 5 on guitar. Nickelback tuning low and chunky for that track, Rattle the Cage. It's off their upcoming record, Everything Under the Sun, set for release on October 30th. I'm Joey Briggs, hanging out with you. Right now, I've got Nirvana, It's Come As You Are. Southern Ontario's best rock, 97.7 Hits FM.

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That's the latest from Shinedown off their brand new record 8 with Safe and Sound. I'm Joey Briggs hanging out with you and Hank Tay coming up next after the break. We've got today in rock history, like usual, rock and roll facts that happen on this day, some records released on this day, musicians born on this day, and sadly a musician we lost on this day. Doing a double shot for today in rock history today, celebrating the life of two lead singers. Coming up next with Today in Rock History. Hang tight. It's after the break. First up, we got Billy Talent. It's Afraid of Heights on 97.7. It's FM.

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8: Good afternoon. Right now, we've got several stalled vehicles on the QEW. Toronto Bound past the Garden City Skyway at Lake Street, and MTO reporting the stalled vehicle at Appleby Line blocking the HOV. In Niagara Falls, Portage Road is closed between Main Street and Burning Springs Hill because of water main installation. 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With 97.7 Hits FM traffic, I'm Lex Tan.
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9: July 20th, today in rock history. Let's start with rock and roll facts. On this day in 1974, the Ramones decided to make their drummer, Joey Ramone, their new lead vocalist. In 1975, Stephen Van Zandt made his first appearance in concert with Bruce Springsteen and the E Street Band. In 1986, Sid and Nancy, the film based on the life of Sex Pistols' Sid Vicious, premiered in London. And in 2023, before a show in Toronto, Post Malone met with a fan who found a one-of-a-kind, one-ring Magic the Gathering card and agreed to buy it for $2 million. For records released on this day, ZZ Top released El Loco in 1981, Van Halen released Best of Both Worlds in 2004, and The Acacia Strain released Wormwood in 2010.

great record. I actually started re-listening to that record this past weekend. Fun fact, the guitarist in that band, DL, was the former singer for Bad Wolves. Four musicians born on this day, starting with Paul Cook, drummer and founding member of the Sex Pistols, J.J. French, guitarist and founding member for Twisted Sister, Carlos Santana celebrates a birthday today, and born on this day, Chris Cornell, singer for Soundgarden and Audioslave. And finally, sadly, on this day, in 2017, Linkin Park singer Chester Bennington took his own life at age 41. Bennington was close friends with Chris Cornell, who died in similar fashion 2 months earlier. Rest in peace, and thank you for all the music, Chester Bennington. So right now, we're doing a double shot. Coming up next, I've got Soundgarden for Chris Cornell's birthday, but first, on the anniversary of the passing of Chester Bennington, this is Linkin Park with Crawling on 97.7 Hits FM.

we got the Ghost Toast coming up next. This is where you text me things to talk about. Whatever you want, whatever's on your mind, whatever you want to talk about, whatever you want to ask me. Totally up to you. You hold the keys of the content for the Ghost Toast. So send those texts in, 977-977. Tell me about your weekend. Maybe you saw Billy Talent. Maybe you saw some other shows. Maybe you went to London's Rock in the Park. Whatever you did, you know, let me know on the text line. It's totally up to you. Whatever you want to talk about, whatever you want to ask me. Questions, comments, concerns, birthday shout-outs, band shout-outs, all that stuff is welcome as well on that text line. Send it in, 977-977. I'll get to as many as I can after a couple tracks. First up, we got AC/DC. You Shook Me All Night Long on 97.7 Hits FM.

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1: All right, we got the Ghost Toast here. Text me whatever you'd like, whatever's on your mind, whatever you want to talk about, whatever you want to ask me. Let me know on that text line at 977-977 for the Ghost Toast. And let's see what you got today. First one says, what do you think of the two called back goals in the World Cup final? Also, what's your favorite ice cream flavor? I love cookie dough and vanilla with chocolate sauce. That's Michelle from Stony Creek. Well, first of all, those two called back goals in the FIFA World Cup were filthy. Oh, those are some good looking goals. First one was a little bit iffy. The second one, yeah, that one could have been offside, but those were nasty goals. Hey, Joey. How you doing, bud? I'm doing well, thank you. Looking forward to seeing you on Thursday. Do you know what time you'll be playing at? Love the show, man. Keep up the great work, please. That's from Rusty Bucket. Hey, Rusty Bucket, good to hear from you. Thanks for texting in. I believe we'll be hitting the stage around 4:30 for the Hate Breed show. Is there still opportunity to win Canel Day VIP tickets? That's from Patrick. No, unfortunately, that was just last week with the Soper and Brown show giving away those VIP tickets to Canel Day. So, sorry you missed out on that. Hey, Joey, it's Terry and Tracy listening in the car. Shout out to our boys, Matt and Daniel. They rolled up to Montreal Friday for Billy Talent, 20 years of Billy Talent 2. Tracy and I took these two to their first Billy Talent show 20 years ago when they were 11 and 8. And it stuck with them ever since. And it did not disappoint. Keep rocking, Joey. Awesome. That's great. He saw them 20 years ago. And then you also got to see them celebrate 20 years of Billy Talent 2. That's pretty cool. Yeah, that's a good full circle moment. Glad you enjoyed the show. Another Billy Talent one here. I just wanted to give a shout out to the guys at the Billy Talent concert in the lawn section in the mosh pit. They were doing all of the moshing and were super respectful and kind to my daughter and her friend. They had a kick-ass time for their first mosh experience. That's great. You love to hear that. You know, the mosh pit may look very intimidating and scary looking, but it really is a very safe spot. If you fall down in the mosh pit, everyone's going to be there making sure you are up. You fall down, you get picked up immediately, and no one's out there to hurt anybody. You're all there to have a good time, so that's nice. Thanks for sharing that. Hey, Joey, just wondering, who would you put in an all-star band, a four-piece all-star band, where you need a singer, a guitarist, a bass player, and a drummer? If you could pick from anybody of all time, who would you put in your band? Well, as always, when I get this question for the bass player, it's always Steve DiGiorgio. He's always going to be in my all-star band for a bass player. He's the best bass player. For guitar player, let's go with Trey Azicto from Morbid Angel. For the drummer, let's go with Niles Dominator of Dark Funeral. Who am I missing? Oh, vocalist. Lord Worm of Cryptopsy. Billy Talent was awesome. Best concert I've ever been to. That's from Rob from Hamilton. Awesome. That's great. I love that. I've been getting texts all day about Billy Talent, telling me people telling me how great they were, and glad you had a good time. I've seen Billy Talent many times live, and it is crazy how they sound just like they do on the record, if not even better. And there's tons of energy from Billy Talent, so really glad people enjoyed the show this past weekend. Joey, how many records does Duskwalker have, and how was your show over the weekend? We got three full lengths, also a covers record, and a new record on the way, which the mixes were just finished today, actually. And my show was Slab this weekend. It was a lot of fun. Played with Last Wretch and Cemetery Stench in London. Steel City Death Metal, a bunch of Hamilton bands repping in London. That was a good show. It was a really good time. It was cool, too, because this weekend in London was Rock the Park. 3 Days Grace were playing, and a bunch of other bands, and this big fair going on, so... You know, we were playing at a venue just right downtown there in London and got a lot of foot traffic, people just coming in, checking it out, and that was fun. That was a good time, good show. Got a bang over today. What's up, Joey? Rewatching The Thing today. What's your favorite? That's from James. Well, there's three things. The Thing from Another World, the original one from the 50s, the John Carpenter one from the 80s, The Thing, which is the best one, and then the prequel remake one that... is trash because they use way too much CGI. I love The Thing. I hope that's what you're talking about. In your opinion, what is the most badass metal riff? For me, it's Symptom of the Universe. That's a good one. Yeah, it's thrashing. Tony Iommi's Symptom of the Universe, Black Sabbath. It's a good one. It's a real good riff. It's tough, though. There's so many. There's so many good metal riffs. How do you choose one? So I'm just going to say Zombie Apocalypse by Mortician. Thanks for all the texts at 977-977 for the Ghost Host.
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4: Fort Erie VMQBW approaching Fruitland Road. We've got reports of a stalled vehicle and we're seeing delays from the Red Hill. In Lincoln, though, good news. Fort Erie VMQBW at Victoria Avenue. Problems there have cleared, but we're still seeing delays in the immediate area. Good news as well. Toronto VMQBW at Appleby Line. A stalled vehicle blocking the HOV is also gone. We've also got construction over in Fort Erie. Toronto VMQB at Central Avenue. Three right lanes are blocked. 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

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I'm Joey Bricks hanging out with you, and coming up next, you've got a chance to win yourself a pair of tickets to see Five Finger Death Punch. That is August 2nd at RBC Amphitheater in Toronto. So hang tight. Coming up next, I'm going to give you the call out to call me for your chance to win these Five Finger Death Punch tickets. We're doing Five Finger Death Punch trivia, so now's your chance to blow your brain with a bunch of facts. You never know what I'm going to throw at you. These will be pretty simple, though. It's not going to be like, what did Ivan Moody have for breakfast today? If you know the answer and you get it right, you are going to win these tickets to Five Finger Death Punch. So hang tight. I'll come back soon and give you the call out to call me. For now, for Chris Cornell, who was born on this day and sang for Soundgarden and Audioslave, it's Show Me How to Live by Audioslave.

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15: In Port Colborne, we are seeing heavy delays northbound on the 140 from Babian Road to Townline Tunnel Road, and southbound on the 140 as you approach Netherby Road going through Townline Tunnel Road as well. We also have reports of a stalled vehicle on Townline Tunnel Road west of the 140, and on the Welland Canal, the Mellonby Avenue Bridge is raised. There's no shortcut for saving time, but saving money is simple. 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

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I'm Joey Briggs hanging out with you, and the phone lines are now officially open. 905-688-9797. 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We're going to do some Five Finger Death Punch trivia. 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That simple. 905-688-9797. Playing right after Ozzy on Hits.

0: That's Ozzy Osbourne flying high again. Southern Ontario's best rock, 97.7 Hits FM. I'm Joey Bricks hanging out with you, and I've got a pair of tickets for you to go see Five Finger Death Punch in Toronto at RBC Amphitheatre on August 2nd. We're going to do some no-Google trivia, and here's how that works. First of all, I got three callers on the line right now. Each caller is getting their own trivia question based on the band Five Finger Death Punch. As soon as I'm done reading that question, you got 4 seconds to answer, indicated by the shot clock in the background of me banging on the desk four times. You got to get it in those 4 seconds. If you get it right, you are going to win. Let's meet our first contestant. We got Mark with us. Mark, what's going on, brother? How you doing?
1: Hey, what a great day, huh?
0: It's a very great day. It's beautiful outside, giving away some Five Finger Death Punch tickets. You a big fan?
1: Oh, yeah.
0: All right. Well, you should know the answer to this question. Are you ready?
1: I am.
0: All right. Like I said, I'm going to read the question as soon as I'm done. You'll have 4 seconds to answer, and you'll hear the shot clock indication of me banging on the desk four times. And then I'll have to buzz you if you don't get it in. Are you ready?
1: Yep.
0: All right. This Five Finger Death Punch song is a popular walkout song for MLB players. What is that Five Finger Death Punch song?
1: By company.
0: Oh. Wow. Yeah. Wow. Nailed it. You aren't kidding. Man. You are a fan.
1: I am.
0: All right, yes, Bad Company. It's a very popular song, actually, for a lot of MLB players, for pitchers specifically. Yeah, that's their walkout music. It's for, used for intimidation and pumping up the crowd. Five Finger Death Punch is Bad Company by Bad Company. Well done, Mark. That was impressive.
1: All right, man, thanks.
0: Good job, man. Well done. Hang on the line. I'll get all your information so I can send you these tickets.
1: All right, cool.
0: That's good. Well done. I'm impressed. Another chance tomorrow, Hits Nation. I'll give you another Five Finger Death Punch trivia question. If you get it right, you're going to win these tickets. Congratulations to Mark. Yeah, just right away, within 1 second, he got that. Five Finger Death Punch song, a popular walkout song for MLB players. That is Bad Company. Another chance again tomorrow for these Five Finger Death Punch tickets. Here's Five Finger on Hits FM.

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1: Wholesome compared to some of the things you can find on the internet. 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
7: In Port Colborne, we are seeing heavy delays northbound on the 140 from Babian Road to Townline Tunnel Road, and southbound on the 140 as you approach Netherby Road going through Townline Tunnel Road as well. We also have reports of a stalled vehicle on Townline Tunnel Road west of the 140, and on the Welland Canal, the Mellonby Avenue Bridge is raised. There's no shortcut for saving time, but saving money is simple. 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

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That's 3 Days Grace with Break. You got a chance to see 3 Days Grace this weekend. They performed at Rock the Park in London. I happened to be in London playing a gig on Saturday night. Didn't catch the show. I had my own gig to play that weekend, but streets of London were just packed with people ready to go see 3 Days Grace. So, hey, if you saw the show, let me know. Shoot me a text, 977-977. But coming up next after the break, got your rock news. Going to talk about some new music from the band Saliva, an update with the band Girl School, and Trivium. Coming up next with your rock news. 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First up, we got Pearl Jam. 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
7: If you're making your way from Burlington, the 40 rebound QEW at Walker's Line has two right lanes closed because of a collision. We're seeing it very slow from Bronte. Also, keep in mind the Portage Road is closed between William Street, the Thorold Stone Road for the reconstruction project until August the 12th. And also, Portage Road is closed from Maine to Burning Springs Hill for water main installation. 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With 97.7 Hits FM traffic, I'm Lex Tan.
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All right, the rock news starts with Saliva. Hard rock band Saliva has released a new single titled Long Shot, out now via Judge and Jury Records alongside the official music video. The track, which features a guest appearance by Johnny Van Zant of Lynyrd Skynyrd, is taken from Saliva's upcoming record, Breaking Through, due on August 14th. Also for the rock news, the longest tenured all-female rock band and new wave of British heavy metal legends, Girl School, are planning to celebrate their 50th anniversary in 2028 with the release of a new studio record. The upcoming effort will be the follow-up to WT45, which came out in July of 2023. And finally for the rock news, in a recent interview with Trivium bassist Paolo Gregoletto and guitarist Corey Ballou, they spoke about the band's upcoming record, which is tentatively due in late 2026 or early 2027, and they said this is a whole new chapter for the band. So Trivium fans, you got a new record on the horizon from the band. I'm Joey Bricks, and you can keep up to date with all your rock news.

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1: That's what I mean. 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

0: 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We're coming off Finger 11 with Falling On. You've got a chance to catch Finger 11 this summer with an acoustic performance on August 22nd at Jackson Triggs Winery. Go check out Jackson Triggs Niagara Estate Amphitheater for more information and to grab your tickets. But that wraps it up for me today. Thanks so much for hanging out with me. I appreciate you taking the time to listen to the show, Hits Nation. Don't forget, tomorrow with me, you've got another chance to win yourself a pair of tickets to see Five Finger Death Punch. That's August 2nd in Toronto at RBC Amphitheater. All this week, your chance to win those Five Finger Death Punch tickets. We'll do a contest again tomorrow around 5:30. Good luck. And also with Ashley tomorrow, you've got a chance to win a half-rack dinner for two for the St. Catharines Rib Fest. Tune in with Ash tomorrow for your chance to win. But that's it. I'm out of here now. Whatever you're up to tonight, I hope you have a great time. Thanks for kicking with me this afternoon. Catch you tomorrow. Enjoy the rest of your night. And as always, you be safe, be cool, have fun. I'm Joey Bricks, hitting the bricks.
1: Farewell till we meet again. Peace be with you. May the forces of evil become confused on the way to your house.
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9: On the Toronto bound QEW off ramp to Welland Avenue and Niagara Street, we are getting reports of a stalled vehicle. It's not causing any big delays because it is lately traveled, though. However, we do have construction Toronto bound QEW at Central Avenue blocking three right lanes, 40 rebound QEW at Walker's Line, a crash blocking two right lanes, causing delays from Burloak. 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
1: This just in from Ontario One Call. 1 in 10 homeowners hit underground infrastructure while digging last year. Officials say these incidents could have been prevented by getting a locate. Avoid risky digs and always click before you dig. 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